0: It's Adele!
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And money, money she making. 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

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I make it more than just a physical dream. 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